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0: Your Love.
2: Yeah. 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Just gonna tell y'all how I feel.